0: What is life? A life without colors.
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darkest hour, in my deepest despair, will you still care? Will you be there? In my trials and my tribulations, through our doubts and frustrations, in my violence, in my turbulence, through my fear and my confessions, in my anguish and my pains, through my joy and my sorrow, in the promise of another tomorrow, I'll never let you part, for you're always

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So just be careful, I'm not as strong as I seem. My love is naive, it's all innocent. Walk with me slowly, don't let go of my hand. Yeah, just be careful, 'cause I know I would crash land.